0: Bro, what's up?
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0: Right on. Hey, dude, guess what tonight?
1: What?
0: Pool party, my house, 8 o'clock. 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

0: 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It was killer.
1: Card.
0: Party, bro. Party. Anyone want to come?
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0: 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Hey, if you want to defend me. I'll tell on you after a little. Yeah, I'll look at your fun money. 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Hey, if you want to defend me. I'll tell on you after a little.
1: Antropus. Eso significa. 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

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Hey, what do you know about that? And all the big yachts, and all the big guys, and all the big things, and all the big people. Come on, what do you know about that? You tell

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So that's what I usually try to do.

I'll cry. I can stand when you two let me go. You should admit, last time you met me, you, yes, wanted to roam. Why didn't you just tell me that?

these years and shamefully admit I'd love to watch you blossom, and it's awful hard to quit feeling these feelings stirring up inside of me.